0: Well, Aaron is off for one more day. We're back together tomorrow, Hilly and Hart in full force. There is something going on. Maybe she could take advantage of this. There is a sleep competition going on in Japan. It actually starts in October. And the whole object of this is, well, to sleep. That's it. It is taking place October 5th in Tokyo. Get this. Contestants compete in three 90-minute sleeping rounds wearing sleep monitors. Now, they're checking, you know, how fast and how deeply and how steadily they sleep. That's the whole idea of this. But once they're asleep, here's the kicker on this. Once they're asleep, the organizers say they may hit them with surprise sleep disturbances to see if they can stay under. Now, they're not saying what the disturbances are. I mean, a dog could walk in and bark, or somebody set off a firecracker. Who knows? I mean, who knows what it's going to be? But the surprise is the whole point. And you can't stay up all night beforehand, you know, kind of try to game the system or use sleep meds or anything. The grand prize on this, by the way, is the U.S. equivalent of $15,000. So, hey, I'm admittedly not an athlete, but I'm telling you, this is a sport I could excel in.
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How can you spot an out-of-towner? 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

0: It's Kevin Hilly along with you, Aaron on vacation one more day. So if you've been following the news at all, perhaps you've seen maybe on your social media or whatever, Samuel Henderson. He's the kid from Choctaw, Oklahoma, who does these amazing bird sounds. He's a bird impressionist, and he's been all over. I mean, he's been on like national network stuff. I can't believe he hasn't been on any of the late night TV talk shows. Maybe he has. I don't know. I know the network news have picked him up and everything. But so I'm not saying we discovered him, but we feel a special kinship with you, Samuel, because we were one of the first that you were on. But if you missed it, this was a little bit of his visit with us a while back, and we asked him, so what is your favorite bird to imitate?
1: The great-tailed grackle.
2: Ooh.
0: The great,
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0: It takes years of practice. And he's all of 11 years old. There you go. So well done, Samuel Henderson, Choctaw, Oklahoma. Knock him dead, man. He is still going strong. He's still wowing them out there. And we're just so honored that we were one of the first media outlets that you let have at you.
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0: Well, welcome into Wednesday, halfway through the work week. It's Kevin Hilly. Aaron is back tomorrow. So there's a study out there out of Spain that says kids who have a cat between the ages of 4 and 5 are at higher risk of mental health problems by the ages of 7 and 8. Now, why is that? Well, they say cat ownership, they link that to higher rates of internalizing issues like anxiety and depression because, you know, cats were described as less affectionate. So that's why. Meanwhile, though, I know I'm looking at this the same way you are, believe me. So anyway, they said kids with rabbits, hamsters, fish, turtles, or salamanders showed fewer health issues. Cats looking at the salamander going, really? Really? You choose this over me? So I think it's a bunch of hooey. And they say, by the way, dogs and birds showed no significant impact either way. So they said cats aren't good for little kids because of the mental health problems. Meanwhile, the cat's like, hey, I don't hear no one talking about how the kid's affecting my mental health, huh?
1: Love keeping you connected with what's happening in our community. Cat Country Cares, powered by Jim Butler Midmo Powerhouse, spotlights local events from community organizations and groups in Mid-Missouri. 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

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'Cause when you got a fast car, you think you got everything.

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1: Oh, does this feed my nerd trekker heart? Star Trek fans in London have set a new Guinness World Record for the most people performing the Vulcan salute at the same time. You know, the whole live long and prosper thing. The attempt was held at London Science Museum as part of Trek's 60th anniversary celebration. So more than 1,100 people showed up. 934 successfully held the live long and prosper salute for a full minute. Why didn't anybody notify me about this? I would have been there in a heartbeat, man. So a guy in New Hampshire just returned a magazine to the library that was 132 years overdue. The September 1894 issue of the Century Illustrated Monthly had somehow been sitting in his home for years. Librarians figured the late fee would have been over $12,000, but luckily the library is currently not charging overdue fines. But remember, it is never too late to return something, although 132 years is kind of pushing it, all right? And in British Columbia, a man walked outside Monday morning and found the windshield of his 1988 Oldsmobile completely smashed. Security video revealed the culprit was a male elk chasing a female through the parking lot when he jumped right onto the car. Both elk then took off, leaving the owner with the repair bill. And you thought your auto insurance agent had heard every excuse, huh?
0: Love keeping you connected with what's happening in our community. 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
2: 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Each school has developed a special education compliance plan, which is available for public review in the superintendent's office. 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

0: Kevin Hilly with you on this Wednesday. Aaron is back tomorrow, and something coming up. You know, I know we're just getting done the summer and getting ready in the fall, but next spring and summer, there is some great music happening that I want to tell you about. Kenny Chesney is launching a 19-date stadium tour next year, and he's bringing along Eric Church and Sheryl Crow with him. He's calling it the Original Vibe Room Tour. And yes, he's going to be in St. Louis and Kansas City. Here you go. Kenny at the Dome at America's Center. That's the old Edward Jones Dome. May 15th in St. Louis. And then he's going to take over Arrowhead on July 24th in Kansas City. I mean, he's going to be all over the place. I'm looking at this. Kicking off April 24th in Tampa. Then he's got Chicago, Nashville, Philly, Denver. He's going to wrap it up August 28th in Boston at Gillette Stadium. But there you go, Kenny Chesney. Just about every one of Kenny's songs. I just love his music. So there you go. May 15th in St. Louis, July 24th in Kansas City. And if you visit KennyChesney.com, he's got the full link there of everything. Man, it's going to be a great time.
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0: And welcome into Wednesday. I hope you're having a good one. Kevin Hilly solo, Aaron Beck together, and we are full strength Hilly and Hart tomorrow. All right, your question of the day, it's on the Facebook page right now. It is a Would You Rather Wednesday. Would you rather fight a tiger or fight a bear? Those are your choices. Fight a tiger or fight a bear. And I don't know if it's like in an enclosed space or whether you just suddenly face them out. I don't know. I guess I haven't thought it through that much, so I'm going to let you kind of work on all the configuration on this. But would you rather fight a tiger or fight a bear? And Stuart says a bear. I'd rather take on Baloo than Shere Khan. Okay, so Stuart's gone with the bear. Carly also says definitely a bear. And Jolene says fight a gummy bear for anyone? No, sorry. These are not gummy bears, Jolene. Carla says either one. You're going to end up the same way, dead or wishing you were. So either one, at least I get to see them up close and personal. I would personally go with bear. I mean, either one of those is, you know, you're probably going to meet your fate either way like that. But, I mean, at least a bear, don't they say that there are ways to distract a bear? You can, you know, you just lay on the ground or play dead. I don't know. Are you supposed to do something like that? Although somebody else said, hey, I know ways to distract a cat. So maybe that's the one. I don't know. But if you want to weigh in, it's on our Facebook page. It's a Would You Rather Wednesday. Would you rather fight a tiger or would you rather fight a bear? Let us know.
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0: It's Kevin Hilly, and we are into a Would You Rather Wednesday today. So your question, would you rather fight a tiger or fight a bear? Quite simply, it's on our Facebook page. Alex says he'd choose the tiger. I know how to distract the cat. Not saying I win, but I might be able to run away. What do you... Alex, do you like dangle a string in front of it? You know how you do that, I suppose. Patrick says, I'm probably dying either way, so whatever one can end it the quickest. That's probably the tiger, Patrick. Cindy says, bring it on. So which one is it, Cindy? Is it tiger or bear? What should we bring on, the tiger or the bear? Samson says, definitely a bear as well. So if you want to weigh in, again, it's on our Facebook page. It's a Would You Rather Wednesday. Would you rather fight a tiger or fight a bear? Dana says, fight Tony the Tiger with Fruit Loops. I don't think you get that option there, Dana. It's on our Facebook page. What do you say?
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0: Welcome into Wednesday. You're with Kevin Hilly. Aaron is back tomorrow after a couple of days off. So the day before yesterday, I threw out the question to you, what was the last thing you felt you wasted your money on? You bought something, you spent money, and you're like, ah, this wasn't worth it. Why did I do that? That kind of thing. And a lot of great comments. If you haven't commented yet, head on over to the Facebook page, scroll down a little bit, and you'll see the question. Jordan says gas. Ouch, I know. Jordan, gas is just nuts right now. You just certainly don't feel like you're getting what you paid for, that's for sure. Going out to eat, says Kate, nothing is any better than I can make at home for free. Well, at least grocery prices. Amy says fall clothing. Really, Amy, why? Did you not like it? I'm wondering what that was all about. Shannon says Evo pest control. I've seen the commercial for that. Is that the one to go, I need an Evo? Is that the... That doesn't work, Shannon? I'm surprised. It looked like it might, but then again, I have no idea because I've never used it. So stuff that you spent money on, you just feel like you wasted your money. What would you say? Brooke says arcade games. DraftKings. Yeah, the DraftKings and the FanDuels and all those. I've seen a number of those, the gambling apps. That's what Darren says, DraftKings. So if you haven't checked in, check it out on our Facebook page. What was the last thing you bought and you felt you just wasted your money?
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0: warning in her first post. She says, if anyone says anything negative, I will quit immediately. No questions asked. And then she added, please be mindful that any mean or aggressive comments can negatively affect the baby. It's me. I'm the baby. So Jennifer Lawrence is now on Instagram. You know, it's funny. I think I am too. I mean, I'm not. Let me rephrase that. I don't hang out on Instagram at all. I know Erin is pretty big on Instagram. I don't even know what her handle on Instagram is. Is it Erin Hart on Air? I don't know. Maybe you look for her. She puts a lot of stuff. I am not. Although apparently, technically, I do have an Instagram account. I don't know how. I don't recall ever signing up for it. And I certainly wasn't like hacked and somebody put me on there. I don't know. But I found it by accident one day. Somebody said, hey, look, you're on Instagram. Really? I didn't know that. But don't expect anything from me because my lone social media is Facebook and occasionally TikTok. But that's it. But Jennifer Lawrence is waiting to meet you on Instagram.
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Well, if you haven't gotten on Instagram yet because you said, I'm not getting on there till Jennifer Lawrence joins. Well, now you got to get on. Jennifer Lawrence has apparently joined Instagram. She immediately got 1.5 million followers within 24 hours. That's all it took. So, but she did issue a blunt

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0: I saw the coolest thing on my Facebook feed yesterday. There was a father sitting at a ball game, a Mets game, with his two boys next to him. And a broken bat comes flying at them. And I mean, it was a splintered bat. It's got the sharp edge and everything on it. It's heading right for those boys. Dad, with his left hand, reaches out and swipes it away. And it was the most incredible. You want to talk about super dad? It was amazing, because I'm telling you, it was heading for those boys. And he saw it, and his those cat-like reflexes, he just swatted it away. And then you see him touching his arm like, ow, that hurt. But, you know, he saved those boys. It was amazing. And, you know, the comments, as always, the comment sections are always the best. Somebody said, yep, there you go. Somebody from a generation that played outside. Well done, Dad.
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0: A bit of science news for you this morning. There's a new study that says regular pleasure reading, we're talking just 6 minutes of reading a day, can lead to lower stress, greater empathy, and reduced loneliness. And of course, you know, our own Erin Hart, she is the queen of readers. She just passed her goal of 100 books in a year, and she's still going. I mean, she really does. You may not realize how much she reads. When we're doing the show here and like kind of in between, she'll sit there, and if we have like a longer break, she'll sit there and she'll read. She's gone through her books one by one, and she just loves reading. So pleasure reading can lead to lower stress. Well, wait a minute. Lower stress? Erin? I'm sensing a flaw in this study.
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wondered why there's a new Bloomfield but not an old Bloomfield, you're in the right place. 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

0: recently and lost something, they may have found it for you. They say they've retrieved nearly 280 hats from hydrothermal areas this season, including a FIFA 2026 World Cup cap and a baseball cap labeled cowboy hat. So there are hats in this thing, but they say there's more than 25,000 items were recovered from the geysers in 2026. You want to know what some of them are? 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They collected over $18 in foreign and domestic coins, AirPods, eyeglasses. 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Oh, I wonder which one it was. 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

0: All right, question of the day on the Facebook page right now. It is a Would You Rather Wednesday, and we always have a good time with Would You Rather. So today's question, would you rather fight a tiger or fight a bear? Elizabeth says, we didn't specify what kind of bear. That's true, Elizabeth. So definitely a bear, a koala bear, and then I'd snuggle it. Hi, everybody. Oh, that's a good one, Elizabeth. Alex says tiger. I know how to distract the cat. I'm not saying I win, but might be able to run away. You know, and again, I specified, I don't know whether we're in an enclosed area like a cage or whether we're outside. Don't know. I'll let you figure that part out. Richard says it wouldn't matter. I'd keel over with a heart attack with either one of them. So, what do you say? It's Would You Rather Wednesday. Would you rather fight a tiger or fight a bear? There's your choice. It's on our Facebook page. Weigh in, won't you?
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0: So if you ever wonder maybe if you should switch to a no shoes indoors policy at home, do you take your shoes off? I do. I mean, I get home, I walk up the steps. Our house, you know, we've got a split level. Our living room is upstairs. I will, it's like the first thing I do, I will kick off my shoes and leave them at the bottom of the stairs. But now apparently there's a good reason to do that. Study says 26 pairs of shoes that had been worn for 3 months in the outside world, they studied them and they discovered that the shoes carried between 3,600 and 8 million colony-forming units of bacteria, both the inside and the outside of the shoes. And what do you think was the biggest bacteria they had? Yeah, E. coli or or fecal bacteria. So, again, Mom, you're totally justified in saying, don't bring that in the house.
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0: Kevin Hilly along with you one more day, and then it's Hilly and Hart back together again tomorrow. Thank you to listener Dwayne, who shared this with me. Dwayne is over 70 years old, he told me. He says, but this applies to anybody over 60, really. These are benefits of being over 60. Dwayne, I got to tell you, I love this stuff. Here you go. Just a number of them. For instance, Dwayne says, people call at 8 o'clock at night and ask, did I wake you? It's true. Hey, for Erin, you don't call after 6 o'clock. That's her bedtime, 6 p.m. Benefits of being over 60. Your number of brain cells is finally down to a manageable size. And this is one I really like. Benefits of being over 60. In a hostage situation, you're most likely going to be released first. Absolutely. We're going to let the old guy go.
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3: 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The Journal of the American Medical Association found that adding behavior therapy to GLP-1s nearly tripled the results. Triple. And the Goan hypnosis is behavior therapy with a federal record. 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
2: 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So I went. I walked out and never smoked again, and that's after 35 years of smoking. I went back for a weight loss hypnosis, and I went with my wife Emily, and I lost 33 pounds. Emily, who lost 31 pounds, brought her friend Mary, and she lost 23. We feel terrific. Our relationship has never been better.
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1: Old man Wrigley lived in that white house down the street where I grew up. 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

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Mid-Missouri's country favorites, 94.3 Cat Country.

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Potts Farm was a place to go. Load a truck up, hit the dirt road. Jumped the barbed wire, spread the word. 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Jack and Jim were a few good men. 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And all this small town, he said, she said. 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Watch your mouth. Before I have to knock that loud mouth out. I'm tired of talking, man. Y'all ain't listening. Them old dirt

back and think about them good old days, the way we were raising our southern ways. 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
1: Well, an Indian YouTuber visiting the San Francisco area had his phone stolen while he stepped away from his table at Burger King. He tracked it with another device, called 911, and the cops caught the suspect within minutes. The only problem with this? Security video showed the thief had stuffed the phone down his underwear.
2: All right!
1: Before making his getaway.
2: As most thieves do.
1: That is where you're supposed to stash it, by the way, yes. The owner says he threw away the case and he scrubbed the phone, but still isn't really sure he wants to use it. Probably at that point, you just call it a total loss and move on, you know?
2: I mean, if you call your phone company and kind of like explain the situation, do they take pity on you? Do you say, I've got a underwear phone and I really don't want it because it wasn't my underwear?
1: Quite possible. And the lady on the other end will go, ew.
2: That's right. Record setter David Rush was at it again, this time in Idaho, setting a world record by folding 415 paper airplanes in 1 hour. Yeah, he had to use the same seven-fold design for every plane, and each one had to actually fly a required distance to count. That works out to one finished paper airplane about every 9 seconds. That is nuts. I take way more time with my paper airplanes, and none of them fly.
1: See, that's the thing. The fact
2: is there a record for that?
1: They had to fly. It creates a problem for me, too. So, and an Arizona neighborhood had an unusual rescue mission after people spotted an emu swimming in a canal. A group out for a morning walk managed to pull this giant flightless bird out before police arrived. The emu, whose name, by the way, is Tiny.
2: Aww.
1: How perfect is that? Wasn't hurt, and he was eventually reunited with his owner, so...
2: I didn't know emus swam.
1: I you know, I'm going to have to get back to you on that one, too. I'm not really sure.
2: Well, it has broken record after record and continues to do so. We'll tell you what we're talking about in two songs.
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0: It's Hilly and Hart.
1: Well, it has happened. Spider-Man Brand New Day has dethroned Star Wars The Force Awakens.
2: Man!
1: It is now the highest grossing domestic film in history.
2: Meanwhile, the Star Wars fanboys are going, no!
1: Yeah, so after 47 days in theater, apparently Spider-Man has now surpassed The Force Awakens. For The Force Awakens, they had a $936 million record.
2: Mm-hmm.
1: I mean, that's pretty good. But no, apparently Spider-Man said, hold my beer. It's collected $2.45 billion with a B.
2: And by the way, if you haven't seen it, it really is a good flick. Brand New Day, Spider-Man Brand New Day. I went in there having not seen the film before it, which helps if you see the movie before it to kind of connect everything. But it doesn't mean it. You can't enjoy it. But
1: Kevin was the guy in the theater going, who's that?
2: Well,
1: what are they doing?
2: Kind of.
1: Who's that man?
2: Especially at the very beginning of, I won't give anything away, but the beginning of Brand New Day, I'm like, well, why is this the case? Well, if I had watched the movie before it, I would know why that's the
1: known,
2: case.
1: You would have known, yes.
2: So I recommend you see the one before it, but still, really good flick. So I can see why it's, I mean, honestly, if you pit it against some other films that it has beaten, I would probably say, I don't know, those movies were better. But again, you know, a lot of it comes down to marketing and
1: sure. And
2: everything else. But there you go. So Spider-Man Brand New Day just continues to dominate the movie world.
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0: It's Hilly and Hart.
1: Well, we've all seen things during airline flights that maybe made us have a story to tell afterwards. Never seen this, I can tell you. On an American Airlines flight from Baltimore to Miami, a passenger stripped completely naked and started behaving, how they say, inappropriately in the cabin.
2: Now, in the age of cell phones
1: and
2: cameras everywhere.
1: I would think, exactly, yeah. And I'll let you decide what they mean by inappropriately. I have no idea, nor do I really want to know, quite honestly.
2: It was dancing. We know it was dancing.
1: Flight attendants alerted the captain about, quote, the passenger in row 9, unquote. Oh, that would make a great movie title, don't you think? The passenger in row 9.
2: That got naked and started acting inappropriate.
1: No, that's too long a title. Just the passenger in row 9. Anyway, cops showed up. They were waiting when the plane landed in Miami around 11:30 Friday night. The woman was taken into custody.
2: What? It was a woman?
1: Yes, it was.
2: I would have bet dollars to donuts it was a guy.
1: See, I'm telling you.
2: Okay, man.
1: And they say because it happened in the air, the FBI took over the investigation. And that's the thing. The story doesn't go on to say, did they throw a blanket around this woman, or did she remain au naturel the entire flight? We don't know. But anyway.
2: Hey, if everybody on that flight has to be scarred, everybody in that airport needs to be scarred as well, as she does her walk of shame.
1: So I'm thinking the airlines now, if they want to prevent this kind of thing in the future, they're going to need new indicator lights. Oh, the captain has requested that you please stay seated. Please remain with your seatbelts fastened, and please remain clothed.
2: Don't tell me what I have to do.
1: For the remainder of the flight.
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1: Missouri weather. Well, the heat continues. Your Cat Country ABC 17 storm track forecast. That heat advisory remains in effect until 8 Saturday night. Partly cloudy, a slight chance of rain today. We're going to get to 97 for a high. A stray shower or thunderstorm is possible again tonight, 72, and for tomorrow, sunny and hot, 97.

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1: You know, this happens each year. They add new words to the various dictionaries out there.
2: Sure.
1: And a lot of times I look at these words and go, that's not really... I understand the words are supposed to reflect popular culture, etc.
2: Mm-hmm.
1: But a lot of times I'll look at these words and go, that's not really a word that belongs in the dictionary. If anything, it's going to be a passing fad. Nobody's going to be using these words in 10 or 20 years, maybe. I don't know. But anyway, there's a bunch of new ones that we want to tell you about. Among them, yacht rock. You know what? I like yacht rock, by the way.
2: You would.
1: I am a fan of
2: it. You're of that age.
1: I am. Yeah.
2: There's a certain age of men who are really into yacht rock.
1: A meme coin?
2: I have no idea what that even is.
1: Nor do I. I know what a meme is. I know what a coin is.
2: Right.
1: But I don't know what a meme coin is. But apparently that's going to be in your new Merriam-Webster dictionary. 1,400 new words they added, by the way.
2: Okay. Shapewear's in there, to which I'm thinking, really, just now? I call them the old suckamins, but
1: yeah.
2: You can call them shapewear. Probably sounds classier.
1: Isn't that, what are those called?
2: Like Spanx?
1: Spanx, yeah.
2: Yeah.
1: Okay, shapewear. Okay, that makes sense. Looks maxing. Like trying to do your best or looking best at your max. I don't know.
2: Just look across from you, Hilly.
1: Right, exactly.
2: Boom. Looks maxing right here.
1: Superfood. Okay.
2: Isn't that like kale? Or pomegranate juice?
1: They could have just said kale.
2: They could have.
1: You know, I'm telling you, it's a lot less letters there. Well, anyway, there you go. So some new words that you likely will not be using.
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begun to count the theories I've had pounded in my head that I forgot. I don't remember all that Spanish

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1: It's Hilly and Hart.
2: Hey, Aaron's back, so let's celebrate by playing Breakfast for Your Brain. Actually, well, we play every day, but we'll use that as
3: say, don't pretend like this is a special occasion.
2: It's an excuse. Yeah, we're going to give you a chance to win some delicious donuts, any assortment, from Hen House Market in Jeff City. Make sure you haven't won over the past 30 days anything from us here. And we'll make you a winner if you can answer today's question.
3: All right. Raccoons and squirrels are among the few mammals that can do this. What are we talking about?
2: 800-700-5284. This is kind of a tough one this morning. Raccoons and squirrels, they're among the few mammals that can do this. If you think you know what it is, 800-700-5284.
3: It's Breakfast for Your Brain. Good luck from Cat Country.
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1: All right, breakfast for your brain for a Thursday morning. Question, raccoons and squirrels are among the few mammals that can do this. What do you think it is?
2: 800-700-5284 if you want to take a guess.
1: Hilly and Hart, hi, what do you say?
3: Would it be make a fist?
1: Make a fist? No, that's a great guess. I appreciate it. Thank you.
3: Thank you.
2: Hilly and Hart, breakfast for your brain. What do you think?
4: Is it descending a tree head first?
1: That is exactly right. They can climb down a tree head first. They're set up for that with, no, even cats can't do that. Cats have to jump or something, you know, but they can actually scale down a tree going head first. Good job. Who's this?
4: Mackenzie.
1: Hey, Mackenzie. Well, you're a winner this morning. You got yourself some delicious donuts from Hen House Market in Jeff City. Congratulations.
4: Thank you.
1: You're welcome. Squirrels and raccoons. And squirrels don't try to go in my trash. Only raccoons do that. So, although, I guess squirrels could if they really wanted
2: delightful
1: to.
2: Delightful trash pandas.
1: Exactly. The raccoons. Yeah, yeah. So if you ever miss the answers to Breakfast for Your Brain, 943cat.com or the Cat Country mobile app. It's where we keep them.
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1: You know it is, and it's your shot at winning some Clint Black tickets. He's going to be at Ozarks Amphitheater on October 10th, and all next week we're going to be getting winners. But you got to be a member. I'm sorry, you have to have the 943 Cat Country mobile app. We're doing it by way of app.
2: So wait a minute. I take a couple days off work, and all of a sudden, we got tickets to give away.
1: We start making plans without you. That's exactly
2: right.
1: Once you're gone, management says, okay, she's gone. Here's what we're going to do. So make
2: that
1: sure.
2: That old girl can't keep a secret.
1: If you have the app, get ready. You're going to be in the running. 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Ozarks Amphitheater, he's going to be there on October 10th. It's going to be a great show.
2: It's a pretty sweet deal.
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3: 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It's not loud. It doesn't crawl across ceilings like a movie monster. It hides, waits, strikes. The brown recluse. 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A venomous, violin-shaped menace

0: most and give that recluse the boot. 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
8: 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The Journal of the American Medical Association found that adding behavior therapy to GLP-1s nearly tripled the results. Triple. And the Goan hypnosis is behavior therapy with a federal record. 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
9: Missouri weather. That heat advisory in effect until 8 p.m. on Saturday. Partly cloudy, slight chance of rain today with a high of 97. Tonight, stray shower or thunderstorm possible with a low of 72. And for Friday, mostly sunny and hot, a high of 97. That's your 94.3 Cat Country ABC 17 storm track forecast.
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0: Time for Hilly and Hart's Handy Headlines.
1: Well, an Arizona neighborhood had an unusual rescue mission after people spotted an emu swimming in a canal. I did not know that they were swimmers. Something tells me they're probably not.
2: I don't think so. Yeah.
1: A group out for a morning walk managed to pull the giant flightless bird out before police arrived. I wonder if the emu went after all their buttons and zippers and everything shiny. That's kind of their
2: what
1: MO.
2: They do. Yeah, exactly.
1: Yeah.
2: But glad to hear that.
1: His name's Tiny, by the way.
2: Tiny.
1: Yeah, he wasn't hurt, and he was eventually reunited with his owner.
2: Well, I'm glad Tiny is okay, Aaron. That's good.
1: His owner, meanwhile, said, "You forgot your trunks at home."
2: So David Rush, we've talked about him a lot. He's this guy who basically spends his life breaking one Guinness record after another. Here's the latest. In Idaho, he set a world record for folding 415 paper airplanes in 1 hour. I think we all think we can do it, but can we get it to fly?
1: Nope.
2: Well, that's one of the requirements on this. He had to use the same seven-fold design for every plane, and each one of them had to actually fly a required distance to count. So that works out to one finished paper airplane about every 9 seconds. That is incredible.
1: This guy likes monotonous tasks, doesn't he?
2: Apparently, yeah.
1: I couldn't just sit there and do the same thing over and over and over again.
2: 415 of them, Aaron.
1: Yeah, no thanks.
2: Yeah.
1: An Indian YouTuber visiting the San Francisco area had his phone stolen while he stepped away from his table at Burger King. That's what happens in San Francisco. He tracked it with another device. Then he called 911, and police caught the suspect within minutes. I mean, good for him. That's great. But the only problem is security videos showed the thief had stuffed the phone down his underwear before making his getaway. The owner says he threw away the case and scrubbed the phone. At that point, does alcohol even work? But he still doesn't really want to use it.
2: It's underwear phone.
1: I mean, I guess you could just use speakerphone from here on out. I don't know. At that point, I guess just... you know, want to report it as a total loss.
2: Guys, if you ask us, we think we can do just about anything, at least according to surveys. Wait till you hear some of the stuff that we think we can do. We'll tell you about that in two songs.
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0: It's Hilly and Hart.
1: We've kind of touched on this a little before, but I've got some like new numbers to update them, I guess. Guys, for the most part, we think we can do just about anything when we're asked, hey, do you think you could do this? Could you do that? Case in point, 46% of guys say they could survive a week alone in the wilderness compared to just 21% of women. Now, I don't think I could, and I don't know what the circumstances are. You know, do you have any food with you? Do you have to forage for your own food, eat berries? I don't know. I'm not sure what the...
2: You know, we talked about
1: the rules on this are
2: in an episode of the cast once.
1: Yeah.
2: And yeah, Jordan and I voted that yes, Hilly would not be able to handle this. They think I could.
1: Maybe just because you're a strapping country girl. I don't know. Maybe. I'm not sure why we thought you could. Although it's funny because I asked this question of a couple of the guys here yesterday, mm-hmm. and both of them are, you know, pretty big man's men. And both of them said, nah, I couldn't either. Okay, well, there you go. So I'm apparently in the 64% of men who say they couldn't. Here's one for you. 41% of men think they could escape from a sinking car underwater.
2: Don't they say you should roll down your window? Isn't that the deal?
1: You're gonna
2: roll down your window and you can't open your door underwater. There's too much water pressure.
1: Right. You're obviously going to let water in when you do that, but it's also going to give you an escape route. So
2: yeah, that's how you're going to escape.
1: Right.
2: You're not going to escape just by sitting in your car and letting it fill with water.
1: No. But, you know, again, I'm sure it's more complicated than what we're thinking of right here. But anyway, 41% of men say, I could do it. Because we see it done on TV and movies. Yeah, 23%, a lot lower number, say they think they could land a passenger plane with help from air traffic control. Again, as we've seen done in movies. Now, it's funny, Aaron, of these three things, I think this is something I could actually do if I'm being guided. Remember the scene in Airplane where he's looking at the control panel and it just keeps going on and on and on? That's kind of my image of it. But if I have somebody on the ground saying, okay, you're going to see a lever on your left-hand side, blah, blah.
2: Okay.
1: I might be able to.
2: I could do this if we had somebody like our engineer, Brady. We have this engineer here who we could call and say, hey, we're having this issue.
1: we're trying to land a plane.
2: And he would be like, okay, so the third control down, second to the left. Okay, you need to hit that.
1: Right.
2: Like, he walks you through it without even being there. He walks you completely through it. I don't know how he does it. It's amazing.
1: I took a picture of part of the instrument panel the other day. Yeah, and I sent it to him. And he sent it back with pictures circled of what we had to do. I go, wow, how about that, man?
2: Yeah, he's amazing.
1: And he fixed it. All right, here we go. 12% of men think we could beat a chimpanzee in a fight while unarmed.
2: 12% of men are fools.
1: I'm telling you. Because you look at this, you look at the monkey, oh, just a cute little monkey. No, chimpanzees are incredibly strong. They're strong. And when they get angry, they're dangerous.
2: Mm-hmm.
1: Yeah, I know everybody looks at cute little chimps. People clothes on them and a little hat and everything. But we've also seen the stories of a chimpanzee that ripped somebody's face off. All right? So, again, 12% of men, are clueless here.
2: I'm just saying, if they take that little hat off, it's on. Okay?
1: And one more for you. Women led in one category. 35% of them said they could deliver a baby in an emergency, compared to 27% of men.
2: Yeah, so this is what Kevin and I were talking about.
1: We talked about this a while
2: months
1: back.
2: Ago. Yeah. Kevin's like, well, I could do that. No, you couldn't.
1: No.
2: You could not.
1: Yeah,
2: I could not.
1: The more I look at the intricacies of it, I'm pretty much...
2: Somebody who has given birth, they could probably help.
1: I'm quite able to call 911, I can tell you that.
2: I can call 911 and then I can pace around in a circle going, I don't know what to do.
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0: It's Hilly and Hart.
1: You ever had a situation where you're going to take a parking spot and you see, oh, somebody's walked through their car. Okay, they're going to be pulling out of there. And then they sit in their car and they're waiting and they're waiting. And you're like, come on, man, what's taking so long? Just pull out of here so I can take this spot. That's exactly what happened at a Costco parking space. This woman says she was just about to leave when this other driver starts honking at her to hurry up. So she decided not to leave, just to make her pay for that, you know. This woman's named Bri Allen. She said she had loaded her groceries and her kid into her car, and she was answering a text.
2: Mm-hmm.
1: And again, you're just in a parking spot. You're not blocking anybody, you know.
2: Right.
1: And the driver behind you goes, nah, nah, nah. So she decides to stay put. She even recorded a video about it. Apparently, she is a, quote, influencer or whatever on TikTok. And this video has gotten...
2: Oh, I mean, she has a TikTok account.
1: That has been... It's been seen more than a half a million times. Mm-hmm. But eventually, the other driver gave up and left. See, that's what I've done that. I've never honked at anybody to get out of the thing. But I'm also guilty of that. I'll go into the car, not ready to leave yet. I want to do this. I want to do that. Hey, it's my space for the time that I'm in it. You know what I mean?
2: Mm-hmm.
1: So...
2: No. One of my favorite sayings is, your urgency is not my emergency.
1: Yes. Aaron says that frequently.
2: I do. Yeah. You know, and I apply that to many areas of my life. If it's one thing I hate being rushed.
1: Right.
2: And, yeah. So if you're going to ride my bumper, mm-hmm. I'm going to go slower. If I'm sitting in a parking space and you're sitting there honking,
1: right.
2: I'll camp there all day. Makes no difference to me.
1: Yeah, no. And I do the slowing down thing, too. You don't hit your brakes. You just kind of, well, maybe you have to once, but whatever. But you just take your foot off the pedal, mm-hmm. slower and slower off the gas pedal, to the point where you become so annoying that they have to get past you, which is cool. So it worked. So,
2: mm-hmm.
1: yeah, I don't know. I kind of feel for the woman in the parking spot. It's like, you know what, lady? Go grab another spot. I'm not ready to leave here yet, you mm-hmm. know?
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2: Here's your 94.3 Cat Country ABC 17 storm track forecast. Heat advisory in effect until 8 p.m. on Saturday. Partly cloudy, slight chance of rain today, high of 97. Tonight, stray shower or thunderstorm possible at the low of 72. And for Friday, mostly sunny and hot, high of 97.

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1: This is pretty wild. Maybe we all need to go to Japan. Because Japan now has more than 100,000 residents that are 100 years old or older.
2: That is pretty impressive.
1: It really is. They actually counted 107,677 people that are 100 years old or older.
2: I don't know what the population of Japan is, but I'm thinking that's probably a fairly large percentage of their population.
1: Women account for roughly 88% of that.
2: Mm-hmm.
1: The average lifespan in Japan stands at about 84 years old compared to 79 here in the United States.
2: There you go.
1: But yeah, how crazy is that?
2: I think a big part of it is probably the way they eat. I think their diets generally are healthier than ours.
1: They're so healthy, yeah.
2: Than ours here, yeah. So, well, there you go. Yeah, Japan, congratulations. After a while, they're just going to take over because that's all it's going to be left is old people in Japan.
1: That's awesome.
2: Yeah.
0: Coffee, check. Hilly and Hart, double check. 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
1: Another great Central Bank High School tailgate coming up this Friday. This time we're going to be at Blair Oaks. Blair Oaks High School taking on School of the Osage. And that tailgate's going to start at 5 p.m.
2: Yeah, we love doing these. We broadcast live from 4 till 6. And we love seeing the line of tailgaters forming.
1: Mm-hmm.
2: And, of course, they're all getting ready for those delicious quarter-pound hot dogs, courtesy of Hy-Vee. 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

0: It's Hilly and Hart.
1: Oh, boy. This is a good question of the day on our Facebook page, Aaron.
2: That's right. We're asking you, what's one thing you do that drives your spouse nuts?
1: Now,

0: We only need one thing. I mean, probably many of us could come up with a bit of a laundry list here, but just one thing that you do that drives him or her kind of crazy. And I will start this party off, Aaron, because I'll tell you, one thing I do, I leave lights on. And my wife tells me about, you left the light on the deck on. You left that room. Look, turn that light off. For some reason, I just exit a room, and sometimes I forget to turn off lights. So that's one thing that drives her crazy. I know that.
1: One thing, we actually got into this last night. So I will pull the blankets up because I'm freezing when we go to sleep.
0: Right.
1: He's trying to tell me that I'm pulling them off of him, which means I would have to pull them from the side. I'm not. I'm pulling them straight up. See what I mean?
0: Yeah.
1: But Bono had gotten into a huge fight about it last night. He was saying, oh, you're pulling them off of me. And I'm like, well, even if I were, which I'm not, if I were, you're always hot anyway. But okay.
0: I don't know. Okay. Stuart says clipping his toenails in the living room drives her nuts. Yeah, I could see that. Stuart.
1: That'd be justifiable, Stuart. Yeah.
0: Used to be chewing ice, but Tabitha doesn't do it anymore. Well, that's good. That's good.
1: Okay. Kathy says if I wear big hoop earrings, so when I'm mad at him, hoops it is.
0: Things you do that drives your spouse crazy. Patricia says when she says certain words, or when I use big, as he calls them, college words.
1: There you go.
0: What are you using college words for? So, if you want to check in on our Facebook page, it is our question of the day. We want to know, what is something that you do, one thing that drives your spouse nuts? Let us know.
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1: So we're asking today on the Facebook page, what's one thing about you that drives your spouse nuts? Just absolutely bonkers.
2: Something you do that they're like, and maybe you do it over and over again. You
1: know? Oh, yeah.
2: Tamika says her husband hated it when she ate sunflower seeds in bed. It was her bedtime snack, sunflower seeds.
1: Ooh, I love sunflower seeds.
2: It's a nighttime bedtime snack. Yeah.
1: Lori says, how much I talk. He says, I don't know how to shut up.
2: You're a talky McTalkerson, Lori.
1: Lori and I may have that in common.
2: Andy says, after 26 years, I asked her this. She went into buffering mode for a second and said, I don't think I can give you just one thing. That, my friends, is the secret to a healthy relationship. Pure honesty. There you go. The wife knows.
1: That's right. Missy says, my way of planning everything, never late. He used to fly by the seat of his pants and was very unpredictable.
2: Wow. Okay. These are good. So if you want to check in, it's our Facebook page question of the day. We want one thing that you do. We're not talking about what drives you crazy.

0: do, we're not talking about what, you know, what drives you crazy about your spouse, whatever. We know you probably have a list. But one thing that you do that drives him or her crazy, okay? We're going to point the finger at ourselves this morning. Let us know.
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0: Let's check that Cat Country ABC 17 storm track forecast. Yes, the heat advisory is in effect until 8 on Saturday night. Partly cloudy, the word for today. Chance we'll see some rain and a high of 97. Stray shower, thunderstorm possible tonight as well, 72. And another hot one tomorrow. Sunshine and a Friday high of 97.
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0: time for Hilly and Hart's Handy Headlines.
1: Well, you know who David Rush is. He's the guy whose whole life is setting Guinness records. It's always one thing after another. Here's his latest. He set a world record by folding 415 paper airplanes in 1 hour. He's a busy boy. He had to use the same sevenfold design for every plane, and each one had to actually fly a required distance to count. That's the thing that would shoot me down. I can make some pretty decent-looking paper airplanes, but they don't really seem to fly very well. Not by the classic definition of flying, anyway. They fall great. So anyway, 415. That works out to one finished paper airplane about every 9 seconds. Well done, Mr. Rush.
2: Yeesh. Well, an Arizona neighborhood had an unusual rescue mission after some people spotted an emu swimming in a canal. Yeah, a group out for a morning walk managed to actually pull the giant flightless bird out before police arrived. This poor emu, whose name is Tiny, wasn't hurt and was eventually reunited with his owner, which is a good thing.
1: Meanwhile, Limu is looking, going, tear, you know, that's his... It might be his cousin. You never know. You know, Liberty, Liberty, Liberty, Liberty.
2: Oh, no. We're all aware of who that is.
1: Yeah, I wasn't sure.
2: We were just trying not to encourage you.
1: Thank you.
2: Big difference.
1: And a YouTuber from India was visiting San Francisco, and he had his phone stolen while he stepped away from his table at Burger King. Who goes to San Francisco and goes into Burger King? You're probably visiting, you're vacationing, whatever. I think I should check out Burger King.
2: I'm sure our Burger Kings are different than their Burger Kings.
1: I suppose. Anyway, so he tracked the phone down with another device. He called 911, and the cops caught the suspect within minutes. All done, right? No, there's more to this. Security video showed the thief had stuffed the phone down his underwear before making his getaway.
2: Gross.
1: So the owner of the phone says he threw away the case, which is completely understandable, and he scrubbed the phone, but he still doesn't really want to use it.
2: Because it's gross. Ugh.
1: So there you go.
2: Well, what are some things that annoy flight attendants? There's things apparently we all do. We'll talk about that in two songs.
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0: Hits, Hilly and Hart.
1: All right, flight attendants are finally coming clean about stuff that we do that get under their crawl.
2: Mm-hmm.
1: All right, here we go. They don't like it when we leave headphones in and when the crew members are taking orders.
2: Yeah, no, that's pretty rude. I mean, because they're coming along, they're talking to you, and you know, then you're sitting there pretending like you can't hear them.
1: One of the things I do like that they've changed now, at least in the last couple of flights, they no longer stand there at the front of the plane doing the whole demonstration about the safety and blah, blah, blah. It's now on a video on the headset in front of you.
2: Wow, I don't know what kind of flights you've been taking, but yeah. I've had real live people.
1: Oh, really? No.
2: Yeah.
1: No, I like it because the video you can ignore, so which is good stuff. Flight attendants don't like it when you ring the call button for trash pickup.
2: I can see why.
1: They're not your personal, you know, poking them. Who's poking a flight attendant?
2: Nah, I don't know.
1: You know anybody who ever, I got to question that one. When people don't allow those in front of them space to stow their luggage. That's a big one. Especially when everybody's first getting on the plane and you're kind of putting stuff in the overhead or whatever.
2: Sure.
1: You always have one person who's just blocking everybody. Like, I'm just trying to get past you here, you know, and they're lollygagging or whatever. These are things passengers do that annoy flight attendants. Using the bathroom while the plane is taxiing. You probably should have done that before you got on the plane.
2: Hold your water, sir.
1: Just say.
2: Or ma'am.
1: And when they tell you, please put away all electronics for taxi before we taxi. And then you're still on your laptop.
2: Wow, well, they repeat themselves like that for taxi like before we taxi.
3: And especially
2: okay.
3: You.
2: You can tell Kevin's a pro.
3: Aaron Hart, we're talking to you.
2: But, yeah,
3: but
2: no.
3: Your phone will ring.
2: I don't have a laptop that I'm out. That's out and about.
3: You are not an annoying flight attendant.
2: Can't even understand what you're saying.
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1: Well, today is International Country Music Day. How about that? So it is amazing how far country has reached around the world.
2: Oh, yeah.
1: It used to be just an American thing, you know, but we know people, you know, all around the world that like country music.
2: Yeah, people absolutely love it.
1: Yeah.
2: And who's your one favorite artist of all time?
1: And there's so many good ones, obviously. If I had to pick one, I'm probably going to say George Strait. Johnny Cash. I'm balancing between George Strait and Johnny Cash, but probably George Strait.
2: Okay.
1: How about you?
2: Ooh, man, I want to see Reba.
1: Reba's got a lot of great music, man. You know?
2: I know.
1: I mean, if you want to check in, think about it for a second and just pick one.
2: That's hard.
1: Yeah, it really is. If you want to text us, let us know. 800-700-5284. We might use your comment on the air here. Your one all-time favorite country artist of all time. It is International Country Music Day. You know what else is funny, too? I mean, obviously, Aaron, you grew up with country.
2: Yeah.
1: Country was not really a thing at all on the East Coast. It finally is now because it's gotten into so many other areas beyond country. But so I knew nothing about country when I came to Missouri.
2: Mm-hmm.
1: And that was one thing that Cat Country really did for me. It gave me an education.
2: Yeah.
1: So to the point where I knew artists and I loved certain songs and artists and everything. And it continues to this day. So that's one way to learn about country music. Become a DJ on a country music station. It'll be a pretty good way to do it, you know, if you weren't born into it, for sure. So International Country Music Day. If you got a favorite, all-time, one favorite artist, 800-700-5284. 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
1: We get no break from the heat, my friend. That heat advisory remains in effect until 8 on Saturday night. Your Cat Country ABC 17 storm track forecast calls for partly cloudy today. Yeah, we could see a little bit of rain and a high of 97. Stray shower or thunderstorm possible tonight, down to 72. And for our Friday tomorrow, sunny, hot, 97

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1: Mm-hmm. 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
4: 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I played basketball, volleyball, tennis, all of the, you know, these type of games. But running was never my thing.
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4: 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But running was never my thing.
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1: Playing Mystery Voice on a Thursday morning. 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
2: I was a dancer. I played basketball, volleyball, tennis, all of the, you know, these type of games. But running was never my thing.
1: Another week, another not correct answer here. Although we got one last week, Erin.
3: Yeah.
1: So, I don't know. I guess we're just on a bad skid here.
3: It was Wonder Woman.
1: It was Gal Gadot. Right, exactly. That's Gal Gadot, who also mandatorily served in the Israeli army, Defense Forces. So there you go. Unfortunately, no correct answer on Mystery Voice this morning. So we'll give it a shot next Thursday on 94.3 Cat Country.
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0: It's Hilly and Hart.
1: So took Tuesday and Wednesday off to spend a little time with the husband. And if it's one thing that we have gone back and forth on, it's, yeah, we probably need a new couch. Our couch is like 30 years old. It was his parents'. And, you know, it reclines and all that. And it's like this really pretty burgundy leather. But what drives me bonkers is my legs are so long that even when we recline, you know, you put your feet up, it kind of, the end of it really like hits.
2: Your ankle, I guess, right?
1: No, my mid-calf.
2: Oh, wow. Okay.
1: Yeah, so then my legs like dangling off and then like my legs fall asleep. And then sometimes they'll cramp up and I'm like, what?
2: Yeah, you must be a hard one to buy furniture for. I never thought of that.
1: But yeah, my legs are way longer than... Yeah. Than the husband's. I got legs like my dad. My dad is 6'7". He's a very, very tall, strapping man. And I guess I've inherited his freakishly long legs. So we went looking.
2: Not made for quality furniture.
1: No, it's not. No, so we went looking for a couch on Tuesday. Kind of had an idea of what we wanted. You know, I could care less if it reclines. The husband was like, I really don't care if it reclines. We just knew that we wanted like maybe like a chaise on the end.
2: Okay, yeah.
1: So I could actually like stretch my long legs out and be a happy camper. And we were in this furniture store for, gosh, I want to say like 2 hours or something, because we were looking at every single thing. And then he'd be like, well, sit on this one. And I would, and I'd stick my legs out and my legs would hang over. And he's like, oh my gosh. Okay. So then we'd go
2: to
1: a different one.
2: You're impossible to buy for.
1: Yeah. So then, you know, we're breaking it down to, okay, well, this one has like, you know, kind of like this weird loosely woven fabric on it. And then we're like, yeah, I probably don't want that because, you know, what if the dog catches a toenail? You know what? You know,
2: exactly.
1: And if it causes a run, blah, blah, blah. And so the salesman comes over and he's like, so, you know, what are you guys thinking? And the husband's like, yeah, he's like, you know, we're probably overthinking it, but, you know, we have dogs, and, you know, goes into this whole spiel where the salesman goes, you have no idea how many people come in here and they're buying things based on their dogs.
2: For their pets. He absolutely.
1: Goes,
2: yeah.
1: Their comfort doesn't matter. He goes, their kids' comfort doesn't matter. He goes, as long as the dogs are happy.
2: Exactly. Wow.
1: They're good to go.
2: Isn't that crazy?
1: Yeah. And I looked at the husband and I said, it's not about the dogs at this point. This is the one. This is the one I like. Are you in or are you out?
2: The dogs are going to have to deal.
1: Exactly.
0: Hilly and Hart. 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

0: It's Hilly and Hart.
1: Well, you just love it when you see stories of somebody lending a helping hand, especially to somebody who is perhaps of older years. Mm-hmm. Case in point, Oklahoma City homeowner became ill while he was mowing his front yard.
2: Ooh, like heat exhaustion.
1: Possibly, yeah.
2: Oh, gosh.
1: Firefighters were called to help. Well, after treating this guy, and they got him safely to an ambulance, guess what? The crew notices his lawn is only half finished. So what did they do? They grabbed the lawnmower and they finished the job for him. Isn't that cool?
2: That is sweet. I love that.
1: There's video of this good deed. It's shared by the department. And, you know, obviously a whole bunch of people online saying, well done. So, you know, sometimes being a first responder, it isn't just necessarily about responding to the emergency, but, you know, maybe it means finishing the yard work, too.
2: That's phenomenal. It really is.
1: That is way cool. Well done, Oklahoma City Fire Department guy, whoever you might be.
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1: weather. Heat advisory in effect until 8 p.m. on Saturday. Partly cloudy, slight chance of rain today, a high of 97. Tonight, stray shower or thunderstorm possible with a low of 72. And for Friday, mostly sunny and hot, a high of 97. 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

0: It's Hilly and Hart.
1: If you talk about going up against the system, here you go. A New York high school senior got in school suspension. It was the first day of classes. They hadn't even gone through the whole first day. She showed up with a cup of coffee to protest a new ban on outside food and drinks. They had this rule, hey, no outside food and drinks.
2: So, is the school providing coffee?
1: No, I don't think they are. Her name is Julie Caputa. She's actually an honor student, so she's not like some ne'er-do-well or something. She's, you know, she's done some good stuff, but she says she knew she was breaking the rule, Aaron.
2: She's looking to well-round that high school experience of her.
1: Apparently. Her family argued that the school district, here you go, never properly put the policy through the public process. And the public process includes discussion, et cetera, et cetera. So her mom took the issue to the school board, and a whole controversy started growing after this whole thing. So the district admitted, there was a procedural problem, and they scheduled a formal hearing on this. So in the end, I mean,
2: we're having a formal hearing over coffee?
1: Food and drink in the school during school.
2: What kind of time does this school have?
1: So she did get suspended, but I guess she's brought about some discussion about something that she cared about. You know what, Aaron? This kid's going to be a lawyer someday, I'm thinking, you know, because she looked at it and she goes, wait a minute, this isn't exactly kosher here, you
2: if
1: know?
2: If she was local, I'd send her coffee.
1: Here, this is for you, Julie.
2: I support
1: Love
2: you, kid.
1: Aaron.
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1: So today's International Country Music Day.
2: It is.
1: And we got to talking about, you know, our number one favorite artist of all time. Aaron, you said, if you had to just pick one, you said Reba.
2: Yeah, that's a tough choice.
1: Yeah, I went with George Strait. Hang on, we got a call here. Hi, Hilly and Hart. So what do you say?
3: I want to say Kenny Chesney, but George Strait is more country. Kenny Chesney is somewhat country.
1: Mm-hmm. Yeah, well, I think each generation has kind of felt that way about newer artists when they come along. But, yeah, I got it. But George Strait is a sentimental choice for sure.
3: Yes.
1: Yeah. Thank you. Appreciate it.
3: Sure. Thank you.
1: Well, you know, when George Strait first came out, if you remember, I mean, he was like, people were like, that's not country. That's not George Jones type country. You know what I mean?
2: No, it's true.
1: Everybody always compares the older stuff to whatever happens to be new at the time. So,
2: honey, here's the deal. You're not going to please everybody, you know, and everybody's got their own opinion.
1: Absolutely. Yeah.
2: So,
1: well, speaking of Kenny Chesney, though, as she just was, he's got a new tour coming up next year.
2: Oh, cool.
1: He's going to be out and about all over the place, and he's going to be stopping in Kansas City and St. Louis. How about that?
2: Hey.
1: There you go. So,
2: he's fun in concert.
1: Yeah. Oh, yeah. Have you seen him in concert?
2: Yeah, a couple times.
1: I never have. He's one that I would enjoy seeing. Because I like just about every one of Kenny Chesney's songs.
2: Yeah.
1: May 15th, he's going to be at what used to be the Edward Jones Dome. What is it now? The Dome Over America or something like that. But
2: okay.
1: It's the old Edward Jones Arena. Okay. And in Kansas City, where else? Arrowhead.
2: Oh, it's going to be fun.
1: Because he's a Kenny Chesney. Where did you see him, by the way?
2: Bush Stadium.
1: At Bush. Okay, wow. That's a stadium concert right there.
2: Yeah.
1: For sure.
2: Bush Stadium, and then another time at, what was it, Hollywood Casino Amphitheater?
1: Yeah, okay. Yeah. So there you go. Kenny Chesney, big 2027 tour, and he's going to make two stops in Missouri. Very, very cool.
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2: Here's your 94.3 Cat Country ABC 17 storm track forecast. Heat advisory in effect until 8 p.m. on Saturday, so make sure that you're staying plenty hydrated. Partly cloudy, slight chance of rain today, high of 97. Tonight's stray shower or thunderstorm is possible with a low of 72. And for Friday, mostly sunny and hot, high of 97.

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1: The Country Music Association, they've announced a live two-hour tribute special in honor of Dolly Parton. This is a big deal. So it's going to be called CMA Presents I Will Always Love You, a celebration of Dolly Parton. And it's going to air on October 21st on ABC and Disney+. Got a couple of opportunities to catch it.
2: And if you have Hulu, it's going to be streaming the next day on Hulu.
1: Yep. So
2: this is great, though. I mean, it's going to have performances, obviously, and all kinds of footage from the past and personal stories. But it's going to be filmed at Belmont University's Fisher Center for the Performing Arts in Nashville.
1: Mm-hmm.
2: And a portion of these proceeds, because you know, Dolly was always giving.
1: That's right.
2: It's going to benefit the Dolly Parton Imagination Library.
1: So. That's amazing, yeah.
2: So there you go. So again, October 21st, a big Dolly Parton two-hour special on ABC.
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1: Hey, we've got another great Chamber Connections going on this evening. We hope to see you. It all begins at 4 o'clock at Last Flight, one of our favorite places in the world to have this. Once again, we got Phil from the Chamber. Phil, this is always, it's always fun when we're, first of all, at Last Flight, you know?
2: Yeah, Last Flight's a great location. We've used this venue for several years for our Parks on Tap event that we hold in July. Several of our user groups meet regularly there because it sits right on the greenway, and cyclists like to meet there to start their bike rides and end up there with a little thirst quencher.
1: Yeah, exactly. So speaking of which, Mark from Last Flight is here. Step on up here, young man, because you've brought some gifts for us here. We have Will's Pilsner. Will's Pils. Will's Pils.
3: That's right.
1: We got Fest beer.
3: Of course.
1: And does it say Marzen?
3: That's a Marzen. So what we've got here is our Oktoberfest lineup. You know, we carry 20 plus beers on tap at all times, but these are the seasonal ones that are here for the fall, which has not arrived yet. We're hoping that it will, though. So we got a Fest beer, which is a golden German lager. We've got our Will's Pils, named after our head brewer. That's just a traditional Pilsner.
1: Yeah.
3: And then, of course, a Marzen, which is a little bit of a darker amber Oktoberfest lager.
1: So, you know what everybody always comments on when you bring this each year? The containers that they're in, these travel, what are these called?
3: So these are called Crowlers. These are 32 ounces. You can have any beer that's on tap filled in these. That being said, coming next year, we will have 12 ounce in most of our beers. We've been working on it for about 2 years, so it's been coming, but it's taken some time. So right now, 32 ounces at a time, but soon to come, 6-packs, 12-packs, all the above.
1: Where do you guys get the inspiration for these various brews? I mean, you think about it, obviously, and you come up with it, but
3: sure.
1: Where does the idea come from?
3: You know, I think that the creativity is always out there, right? So given the time, given, honestly, a lot of opinions from people around us, that helps. We do a lot of collaboration brews with people that we know. Events that we offer up a brewing experience.
1: You ever hear from customers saying, hey,
3: always. If I had a list of how many, it would be too long. We've got in the brewery actually a spot where they can say what they would like us to make, and of course the brewers get together and myself and everybody else, and we try to make what we can, but we only have so much capacity, so we try to keep it fun, but we can't do everything. But that being said, if you do want to do everything, you know, there are these experiences we offer at different charity events, usually, where people can get that.
1: When you come out tonight for Chamber Connections, make sure you say hi to Mark and maybe give him a suggestion or two as well.
3: I always love that.
1: You guys have a great, is it a honey wheat? What am I thinking of there?
3: So we've got a peach wheat.
1: Right.
3: We've got a blueberry wheat, all the flavored wheats. We've got many sours, a raspberry sour, key lime pie, gosh, which is good for the season.
1: Yeah.
3: Then, of course, a lot of traditional IPAs that was what started the craft brewery movement, I would say.
1: Yeah.
3: So we've got a little bit of everything, not to mention my favorite, the Blackbird, which is a dark German lager, a little darker than the Marzen. And then, of course, some stouts. So, you know, once fall hits, you're going to really enjoy these.
1: Just fabulous stuff. And then, of course, we've got, we're teaming up with Capital Region Amphitheater and Venue Works. And Rich, step right on up here. Rich Thompson. Man, we've said it before, Rich, but we're amazed at the quality of lineups that you guys have been bringing to the amphitheater.
4: Well, thank you very much. We hope to keep continuing that, and we're winding down our season right now with Mark Chestnut next week.
1: Oh yeah,
4: next Friday night, which will be awesome. And then 2 days later, Jefferson Starship with Atlanta Rhythm Section, Orleans, and Firefall, like a star-studded night there. So
1: it's music galore and just great, great names right here in our own backyard. So make sure. What kind of comments do you get from fans that show up at there? And they would talk about, you know, the acts and the performers and everything to you?
4: All kinds, especially people their first time there. The ease of getting in and out of there,
1: right.
4: The beauty of the landscape.
1: Just everything
4: the skyline,
1: around it is
4: everything.
1: Gorgeous, too. Yeah.
4: Absolutely.
1: Yeah, so you need to, so many people don't even know that the Capital Region Amphitheater is there, which is amazing to me.
4: Right.
1: Because we've talked about it frequently. But anyway, if you haven't, make sure you get on out there. What's the website for the amphitheater?
4: It's crmuamphitheater.com.
1: Okay, check it out. And, of course, you can meet Mark and you can meet Rich and everybody else at the Chamber Connections tonight. Again, at Last Flight, starts at 4, and Aaron and myself will be there to MC it, and we always look forward to it. And you guys, thanks for coming in today. Really appreciate it.
4: Hey, thank you.
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1: Ah, so great to have football season back, man. I'm telling you.
2: Oh, yeah.
1: Oh, football, where do you go for those 8 months or whatever it is? But yeah.
2: And as soon as the temperature drops, it's going to feel more like football.
1: Even more so. Yes. Right. Exactly. But I will tell you that we got a great Tiger tailgate coming up on Saturday. Mizzou taking on Troy at 6 p.m. That's the 6 p.m. kickoff. And that means our Zimmer Tiger tailgate begins at 3:30. It's always 2.5 hours before a kickoff.
2: That's right. 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You just got to have your passes. And there's a number of great locations where you can pick those up at.
1: Yeah, you can stop by any number of break time locations around the area. 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You can see the full list. And again, the tailgate passes are free.
2: Right.
1: While they last, because they go quickly. They become available the Wednesday before the Saturday kickoffs.
2: That's right.
1: So you got to jump on those. So find your location and be there as Mizzou takes on Troy. 2.5 hours before that 6 p.m. kickoff, Zimmer Tiger tailgate begins at 3:30, and thanks to our great sponsors who make it possible.
2: That's right, including Dive Bar, Shepherd's Distributing, Bud Light, Midmo Water Solutions, High Noon Sun Sips, Zing Zang, Lucky One, and Big Papa G.
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0: It's Hilly and Hart.
1: Well, there is a family in England that apparently had a museum-worthy marble sculpture as backyard decoration for over 70 years. They had no idea it was worth anything. This bust was completely covered. It was sitting in a garden in Cotswolds, identified during a routine house valuation. Are you ready for this?
2: Okay.
1: 1854 work by a pioneering American neoclassical sculptor.
2: Oh, and it was in England. How about that?
1: Yeah. But get this. Apparently, it's about worth 24 grand.
2: Wow. How about that? So you just never know what you have in your backyard, especially if you've got an old house.
1: Mm-hmm.
2: Yeah, because people don't necessarily pay attention to that. I mean,
1: no.
2: You walk around something maybe out of sight, out of mind, whatever, you know?
1: So. I rented a house that was built in the 30s.
2: Right.
1: For a while, and all we found were, like, old newspapers in the attic. That
2: Ooh,
1: was it.
2: See, I would love that, though. To me, that's fascinating.
1: I mean, but, I mean, it wasn't like we found diamonds and rubies or anything, you know?
2: I was talking the other day about my wife wanted some books moved from downstairs to upstairs.
1: Mm-hmm.
2: And among those books was a Who's Who in Baseball.
1: Hey!
2: From 1985.
1: Okay.
2: And there was also an old TV guide from 1985.
1: Oh, wow.
2: And I was thumbing through it, and I was like, oh, my gosh. And I saved it because it had North and South on the cover.
1: Oh, there you go.
2: Which was the, you know, mini series I was an extra in. But the I'm just thumbing through it, and I'm like, holy cow. Like, I forgot how cool TV guide was because they would list the shows, and then it would also list the guest stars of that night on there. Like, all the information they put in there. You couldn't do it now because there's like 180 gazillion channels.
1: Mm-hmm,
2: but
1: sure.
2: when you only had the, you know, the three.
1: Like the top three or four or
2: right,
1: whatever. Yeah.
2: Exactly. It was easy. So I'm going to leave that in my house so that someday, another century from now, they'll look and go, oh, look, TV guide. I wonder what they used this for.
1: No, they'll be like, wow, that guy lived here before us. Boy, was he lame.
2: What a nerd.
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When you hear the name Eugene and think of the town before you think of your uncle, you're in the right place. 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

out of the blue, drifting off to the evening news. She said, honey, what would you do if you'd have never met me? I just laughed, said, I don't know. 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
4: 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They live in the subconscious where Ozempic can't go. The Journal of the American Medical Association found that adding behavior therapy to GLP-1s nearly tripled the results. Triple. And the Goan hypnosis is behavior therapy with a federal record. A sequence patented in 2002 for rewiring the subconscious. 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

0: Cat Country, Hilly and Hart talked about this earlier today. Got to talk about it again. They asked the question, what's one thing about you that drives your spouse just absolutely nuts? I have a couple things. One, though, that absolutely drives my wife nuts. If I rub my eyes, like the sound of me rubbing my eyes in like a quiet room, oh, she can't stand that. It gives her like the heebie-jeebies, I think. That and also when I'm like chewing too loud, like, no, Lord help me if I have like a piece of gum and I'm sitting next to her, she will tell me to move. She will literally tell me go to the kitchen. Shannon says, my hobbies. What? Come on, that drives your spouse nuts. I guess it depends on what your hobbies are. You know, if your hobby is like drumming in the middle of the night or something like that. My anxiety, says Gina. Yeah, my anxiety. I think my anxiety probably drives my significant other nuts as well. So what's one thing that drives you absolutely nuts or drives your spouse nuts? What's one thing you do that drives your spouse nuts? Tell on yourself. Come on, we're all doing it.
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0: Looking at that ABC 17 storm track forecast today, 96 with a high. We do have a heat advisory as well, so be advised, the temperature going to feel a little bit hotter than that. Not too much of a breeze out there either, unfortunately, so it's hot, hot, hot, hot, hot. We got 97 with a high tomorrow, wrapping up our work week with a low of 74. Sunny skies Saturday, a high of 96. Back to more of Mid-Missouri's Country Favorite.

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1: 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Yes, it is 11 a.m. to 2 p.m. at Jason Jim Lincoln University. Do not miss out on this. I was out there last year. I cannot be this year because, well, I also have a Tiger tailgate that I am going to be a part of. So I will be out there. Can't be in two places at once. But the Cole County Ready Festival, check it out. I was out there last year. It was so awesome. You know, and we need to be prepared. Ever since the tornado blew through Jefferson City and really opened a lot of people's eyes that we need to be ready, and that's exactly what the Cole County Ready Festival is for. Check it out September 19th. Don't miss it. 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
2: 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Yeah.

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0: Question, around 263 billion with a capital B. People agree that this is the best exercise. Around 263 billion people agree this is the best exercise. What do you think it is? Contribute to the conversation on our Facebook if you think you got it. Lots of people guessing walking. Reaching for the remote. you know, Kevin, as much as my kids lose my remote and I have to go searching for it, I agree, it's exercise. Also drives me nuts after I've searched for the remote and found it for the like sixth time of the day or evening. I'm like, kids, stop touching stuff that doesn't belong to you. What do you think? 263 billion people agree this is the best exercise. Good luck. I reveal all at the start of next hour.
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0: Here's a little PSA for everyone in Missouri out there. I think that we need to, like, have our driver's test, like, retaken throughout our life just to make sure we're still eligible to drive out there, okay? Because I see a lot of Missouri drivers that seem like they don't know what they're doing or just do weird things. Another weird thing that I would like to also say is, like, pass law enforcement on the interstate, you know? So many people scared, they don't do it. They go like under the speed limit. Or if a law enforcement officer gets behind you, going under the speed. I know for a fact, man, the person behind you wants you to go faster, okay? They're not coming after you specifically. If you don't got nothing to hide, you're not doing anything wrong, just drive, you know what I mean? Trust me, the law enforcement officer behind you wants you to go faster too. You're slowing everyone down.
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0: In case you missed that impossible question, giving it to you one more time, your impossible question for Thursday. Around 263 billion people agree. This is just the best exercise. Around 263 billion people agree. This is the best form of exercise. We got Deb saying swimming. Lots of people thinking walking, which is also really, really, really good. Kevin had a really good one. Not Kevin Hilly, but another Kevin, one of our listeners, says reaching for the remote, which if you're like my kids, stealing it all the time, yes, that is absolutely also exercise. What do you think? I don't have the right answer yet. Around 263 billion people agree this is the best form of exercise. Good luck.
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Answering that impossible question, around 263 billion people agree this is the best exercise. The answer, hiking. Lots of people saying walking. 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All fun activities to do as well. But no, most people agree hiking, you get the best scenery, and you still get a pretty good workout in too.

0: Hey, don't miss out. The Central Bank High School tailgate, excuse me, is happening at Blair Oaks September 18th. That is tomorrow, Friday. And it's time for the tailgate, baby. So you can join Hilly and Hearts and Angela Nail. 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It's football tailgate. 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And that continues. 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So don't miss it. We got the Central Bank High School tailgate at Blair Oaks tomorrow with Hilly and Hart.
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0: Looking at that ABC 17 storm track forecast, 95 with a high low of 73. We do have pretty sunny, clear skies today. Tomorrow, as we wrap up the work week, 97 with a high low of 74 and pretty sunny skies. The clouds do roll through, though, for the weekend, and we're seeing some showers and thunderstorms roll through on Sunday. So whatever you're doing Sunday, be sure you're staying inside for most of the day. 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

0: Hey, FYI, by the way, a lot of streaming services like to increase their prices around this time of year. Fall is just like the time to do so. So I think that's going to be happening again this year. Expect just raises across the board. I know for sure Disney is increasing the price of their service by at least $2 to $3 soon, too, by the way. I think like this month, like today, actually, I think. Also, we got Netflix, I believe, increasing their prices a couple dollars, as well as Apple TV, it looks like, is also increasing their price. So, yeah, streaming services. Every single year, they increase their price by a couple of dollars. Is it ever going to stop? I mean, seriously, I hope one day we're not paying over $100 for these streaming services, man. A piece? No thanks. I'm going to unsubscribe. If it gets over 50, dude, I can't do it.
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Just to make sure we can still, you know, drive. We'll tell you all about it coming up in just 7 minutes. Brad Paisley, it's Mud on the Tires.

0: All right, this is probably not a popular opinion, but I think it should happen. I really do. I think that people in Missouri don't know how to drive, okay? I feel like this just doesn't happen, you know? People don't know when to use their blinkers, which is every time you turn, you should use your blinker. But anyway, there's just ridiculousness that I see all the time. I see people driving literally on the sides of the road, passing people, you know, on the interstate, by the way. I saw some dude, there was two semis side by side on 63, and this dude decided to hop the curb and drive. Like, there could have been someone on the side of the road, you know what I mean? They would have just, like, destroyed them, you know? Like, people, I think people seriously should retake their driver's test throughout their life. I just think it'll make the road safer, man. There's definitely people out there that should not have their license, all right? It's just like the same people that don't know what to do when they're around law enforcement, you know? It's like they can never pass them on the interstate. Just pass them, man. Pass them. Are you that scared to drive, you know? I don't get it. But how I think that this will help is by taking the driver's test multiple times, right? I mean, do you even remember the test that you took? Probably not, man.
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0: Looking at that ABC 17 storm track forecast this afternoon, we do have a low of 73 this evening with pretty sunny, clear skies. 97 with a high low of 74 for Friday, again, sunny skies. Then Saturday, a high of 96. 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

0: Tomorrow morning, Hilly and Hart are going to be playing Cinema Scenes, and it's the opportunity for you to actually win yourself some deliciousness from Cold Stone Creamery. You just got to listen to Hilly and Hart. They will reenact a scene from a famous movie. You just got to tell us what that movie is. Then you win some deliciousness from Cold Stone Creamery. Again, that happens tomorrow, 7:30 a.m. Don't miss it. Cinema Scenes with Hilly and Hart.
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They said, what's one thing about you that drives your spouse nuts? Not your spouse driving you nuts. What's one thing you do that drives your spouse nuts that you know of? We'll tell you more coming up in 9 minutes.

0: All right, Cat Country. Hillian Hart asked a question this morning, and man, it was so good. I had to piggyback off of it because it's great. I have multiple things that I do that drives my spouse nuts. But what's one thing about you that drives your spouse nuts? So let me tell you, I'm kind of a loud eater, chewer, and my wife hates that. She can't stand it. So if we're like watching a movie or something on the couch and I'm right by her, you know, it's like slurping something down, she's like, I need you to go to the kitchen. Like, she's like seething on the other side of me. Also, she doesn't like when I like rub my eyes, you know, like the sound of like, you know, you rubbing your eyes in like a quiet room. I guess that is kind of gross, right? So Lori says, well, how much I talk drives my spouse. Missy says, planning too much of everything. Yeah, sometimes you don't want to overload the calendar, right? That's, when you have so many events, you're like, I thought we were relaxing tonight. What happened to that, you know? You don't want to fill your whole day. You got to make room for, I don't know, things you want to do too.
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0: Looking at that ABC 17 storm track forecast today, we do have a high of 95, low of 73. It looks like tonight, it still maintains that clear sky. More clear skies tomorrow. Sunny, high of 97, low of 74. Showers and thunderstorms come ahead, though, Saturday, Sunday, and Monday. So be expecting some showers. Yeah, the rain poncho, the umbrella, you don't want to get caught lacking without that. So remember that. Try to stay dry over the weekends. And hey, more of your Mid-Missouri Country favorites are on now.

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day, Potts Farm was a place to go. Load a truck up, hit the dirt road. Jumped a barbed wire, spread the word. Light the bonfire and call the girls. King and the Can and the Marlboro Man. Jack and Jim were a few good men. Where you learn how to kiss and cuss and fight too. Better watch out for the boys in blue. And all this small town, he said, she said. Ain't it funny how rumors spread? Like I know something y'all don't know. Man, that talk is getting old. You better mind your business, man. Watch your mouth. Before I have to knock that loud mouth out. I'm tired of talking, man. Y'all ain't listening. Them old

back and think about them good old days, the way we were raised in our southern ways. And we like cornbread and biscuits, and if it's broke around here, we fix it. I can take y'all where you need to go, down to my hood, back in them woods. 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
4: My name's Jeremy Pringer. I have had this diesel truck for a couple of years now. I had a CP4 go bad. Capital Diesel quoted me. I said, well, I'm a handy guy. I can do this, you know, and I tried. Working in the driveway and stressing myself out. I went to start it and it made a clinking noise. Even if you think that you may be able to do it yourself, to know that someone there could still help you, even if you mess up. Don't beat yourself up over it. Capital Diesel took care of my problems. They're there to help me out.
5: 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Burritos better mixed by me, Bob the Tool.
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0: Cat Country, that's about it for me. Wrapping up the show today, as that's all I got. No Cardinals this evening. We do have a break for the Cardinals, so got to give them a little bit of a rest and relaxation so they can be ready and good to go for Friday night's game. Can't wait for that. Of course, go Cards for Friday night. Of course, enjoy the remainder of your evening with Cat Country right here. We got more of Hilly and Hart coming up. Some of the stuff that you missed from this morning. You're welcome.
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0: 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The British Medical Journal says most gain every pound back. 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The shots quiet your appetite. It can't touch your habits. They live in the subconscious where Ozempic can't go. The Journal of the American Medical Association found that adding behavior therapy to GLP-1s nearly tripled the results. Triple. And the Goan hypnosis is behavior therapy with a federal record. A sequence patented in 2002 for rewiring the subconscious. 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